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6: weather. Clear skies this evening with a low of 8 degrees. Tomorrow, sunshine, a high of 21, and a UV index of 8 or very high. At night, more clear skies and a low of 9. The good weather continues to start the week with highs of 21 on Monday and Tuesday and overnight lows of 8.

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9: Clear skies this evening with a low of 8 degrees. Tomorrow, sunshine, a high of 21, and a UV index of 8 or very high. At night, more clear skies and a low of 9. The good weather continues to start the week with highs of 21 on Monday and Tuesday and overnight lows of 8.

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18: Clear skies this evening with a low of 8 degrees. Tomorrow, sunshine, a high of 21, and a UV index of 8 or very high. At night, more clear skies and a low of 9. The good weather continues to start the week with highs of 21 on Monday and Tuesday and overnight lows of 8.

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0: 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Julie B and Nick. Mornings on The One. If you missed this morning, you missed a lot.
1: You know, 45% of guys have used AI, artificial intelligence, you know, like ChatGPT or something to help them write this, Julie B.
2: Their vows for their wedding?
1: It's a love letter.
2: A love letter?
1: Before the
2: That's fine.
1: Before the wedding.
2: So you don't just use it to change people's pictures and put your hockey team's jersey on them? Because that's what happens at my house all the time. That's all that someone uses ChatGPT for.
1: It's crazy how that is even possible. Like, you would have told me 5 years ago, like, oh, you can do that? And be like, come on.
2: I mean,
1: it looks so fake. You could tell
2: it's fake.
1: It's
2: already Photoshop, right? So there was stuff like that going on, but not quite to this level.
1: You can get somebody's voice, like a recording of somebody's voice now, and then essentially have that voice recreated digitally.
2: Yeah, we're going to pretend like we're both here all the time.
1: Yeah.
2: We'll just take your voice and reuse it as we need to, and no one will know you aren't here when you're on holidays.
1: You're going to be so much easier to get along with.
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9: Clear skies this evening with a low of 8 degrees. Tomorrow, sunshine, a high of 21, and a UV index of 8 or very high. At night, more clear skies and a low of 9. The good weather continues to start the week, with highs of 21 on Monday and Tuesday, and overnight lows of 8.

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4: 101.7 weather. Some mild winds with clear skies and a high of 21 today. The UV index is expected to be quite high. Tonight, clear skies with a low of 7. Monday, more sun with a high of 23, falling to a clear low of 9 in the evening. Tuesday, sunny with a high of 21, going down to a clear low of 8 overnight. Wednesday, clear skies with a high of 23.

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5: Oh, yeah!
6: 101.7 weather. Some mild winds with clear skies and a high of 21 today. The UV index is expected to be quite high. Tonight, clear skies with a low of 7. Monday, more sun with a high of 23, falling to a clear low of 9 in the evening. Tuesday, sunny with a high of 21, going down to a clear low of 8 overnight. Wednesday, clear skies with a high of 23.

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8: Some mild winds with clear skies and a high of 21 today. The UV index is expected to be quite high. Tonight, clear skies with a low of 7. Monday, more sun with a high of 23, falling to a clear low of 9 in the evening. Tuesday, sunny with a high of 21, going down to a clear low of 8 overnight. Wednesday, clear skies with a high of 23.
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6: Before we get to the next hit on the chart, going to throw in this request for Omar. 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Harry Styles,

0: AT40 by request there, Harry Styles. Late Night Talking. Harry coming to the Big Apple himself starting in August with a run of 30 shows at MSG, Madison Square Garden.
1: With an update from cknxnewstoday.ca, I'm Jess Monday. The sound of hoofbeats will echo around Clinton today as the season opens at the Clinton Raceway. The first post time on today is set for 1:30. Officials say opening day will include a fundraiser for Central Huron Secondary School. There will be draws for several prizes, including two Adirondack chairs, a custom fire pit, a Yeti cooler and tumblers, and a Pine Ridge barbecue food package. The season will run over 14 weeks with a pause on June 7th for the Clinton Spring Fair. Thousands of community and social workers across the province have walked off the job this week, calling on the province to boost funding for their services. The Ontario Public Service Employees Union, also known as OPSU, which represents the workers, says chronic underfunding has forced them to work additional jobs to make ends meet while leaving vulnerable people struggling to access support. The union says the workers hitting the picket lines are joining those from several other organizations who went on strike, as well as others who have been locked out. Aside from additional funding, the union says its demands include retroactive pay related to Bill 124, which capped public sector wage increases at 1% and was later ruled unconstitutional. It says that many public sector workers have received retroactive wage increases of 6.5% or more since the law was repealed, but those in community and social services are still waiting. At the World Hockey Championship, Finland beat Canada 4-2 on Saturday. In the NBA playoffs, San Antonio beat Oklahoma City 111-103. In the WNBA, Toronto beat Seattle 98-72. And in Major League Baseball, the Blue Jays took a loss against Baltimore 6-5, and the Chicago White Sox beat Detroit 7-1. Some mild winds today with a high of 21. The UV index is expected to be quite high. Tonight, clear skies with a low of 7. Monday, more sun with a high of 23, falling to a clear low of 9 in the evening. Tuesday, sunny with a high of 21, going down to a clear low of 8 overnight. Wednesday, clear skies with a high of 23. It's currently 11 degrees. I'm Jess Monday.
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0: 10 hits in the rear view on our way to the biggest one. And last summer, Justin Bieber surprised fans by releasing two albums totally by surprise. But now Drake took things to an entirely new level with his latest projects. And yes, multiple albums. That's what we're talking about. I'll tell you more after 30. Lady Gaga, Bruno Mars, Die With a Smile.

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1: Well, earlier we told you about the opening ceremonies for the FIFA World Cup, but the final game is also set for a legendary performance at halftime. This year will be the first time the World Cup has featured a halftime show. They got BTS and Shakira, Madonna. It's set for July 19th at MetLife Stadium in New Jersey. And now, here is one of the headliners, Madonna with Sabrina. Bring Your Love, 20. 20-

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0: 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And his latest is on the way. Plus, Dominic Fike steps up a couple more with his third top 40 hit. 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
9: Oh, yeah!
1: 101.7 weather.
10: Some mild winds with clear skies and a high of 21 today. The UV index is expected to be quite high. Tonight, clear skies with a low of 7. Monday, more sun with a high of 23, falling to a clear low of 9 in the evening. Tuesday, sunny with a high of 21, going down to a clear low of 8 overnight. Wednesday, clear skies with a high of 23.
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0: Counting down the hottest ones of the week, Miles Smith achieved a major milestone in his career by selling out the iconic O2 Arena in London before he even released an album. The last artist to pull that off was Lewis Capaldi in 2019, and Miles admits that he may seem like an overnight success, but what people don't see, the years of hard work that has gone into his music. Here he is, 23.

0: Megan Maroney, Wish I Didn't. 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
0: Well, One Republic are on the rise with a hit from their next album. It's coming up. And after falling last week, BTS inch back up a notch with this.
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0: About to unveil your top 20 tracks for the weekend. Got to throw this on first. Giselle asking for it in Phoenix, Arizona. Who's driving around looking for the perfect soundtrack? This should do the trick. Dancing with a Stranger, Sam Smith, and Normani.

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0: Well, Sienna Spyro hikes up a couple spots with her first AT40 entry. And after debuting way up at number 17 last week, Olivia Rodrigo makes a modest move of one notch just ahead.
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0: We are getting closer to the number one song. And in just a few weeks, Olivia Rodrigo is set to unveil her third album, You Seem Pretty Sad for a Girl So in Love. Then after the summer, she's taken the songs on the road. She just announced the Unraveled Tour, which kicks off on September 25th in Hartford, Connecticut, and wraps up in December in Vegas. Got the full list of dates up at AmericanTop40.com so you can find out when she's coming to a city near you. Drop Dead, 16.

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5: Some mild winds with clear skies and a high of 21 today. The UV index is expected to be quite high. Tonight, clear skies with a low of 7. Monday, more sun with a high of 23, falling to a clear low of 9 in the evening. Tuesday, sunny with a high of 21, going down to a clear low of 8 overnight. Wednesday, clear skies with a high of 23.
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0: We are counting down the 40 hottest songs in North America. We are glad you're here. 13, The Fate of Ophelia Taylor.

13th, there's Taylor Swift. And later on, we'll find out if Bruno Mars can reclaim his number one spot with I Just Might. But right now, here's another hit from his latest album, Risk It All. 12. For just a

0: Kehlani, Folded. That one on the verge of making our chart. It's got real heat.
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0: Running through the 40 biggest songs of the week. Looking for Bruce in Merrillville, Indiana, who told us that he loves the beat to this. I got it by request for you, Bruce. Leon Thomas, Mutt.

0: Allen for Bruce reaching out. It's Leon Thomas. Thank you, Bruce, for going to AmericanTop40.com and making that request.
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0: With an update from CKNXNewsToday.ca, I'm Jess Monday. A suspect that allegedly stole a credit card from a Hanover vehicle last month was arrested in Kitchener on Thursday. On April 29th, the Hanover Police Service received reports of overnight thefts from vehicles on 11th and 17th Avenue. One of the items stolen was a credit card that was later used by a man to purchase items. Police say that through investigation, they identified the suspect as a 40-year-old man of no fixed address who has ties to Kitchener, Guelph, and Grey Bruce region. On May 28th, he was arrested by the Waterloo Regional Police Service and returned to Hanover. The man faces charges including theft under $5,000, unlawful use of a credit card, fraud under $5,000, and possession of property obtained by crime. Thousands of community and social workers across the province have walked off the job this week, calling on the Ford government to boost funding for their services. The Ontario Public Service Employees Union, also known as OPSU, which represents the workers, says chronic underfunding has forced them to work additional jobs to make ends meet while leaving vulnerable people struggling to access support. The union says the workers hitting the picket lines are joining those from several other organizations who went on strike, as well as others who have been locked out. Aside from additional funding, the union says its demands include retroactive pay related to Bill 124, which capped public sector wage increases at 1% and was later ruled unconstitutional. It says that many public sector workers have received retroactive wage increases of 6.5% or more since the law was repealed, but those in community and social services are still waiting. At the World Hockey Championship, Finland beat Canada 4-2 on Saturday. In the NBA playoffs, San Antonio beat Oklahoma City 111-103. In the WNBA, Toronto beat Seattle 98-72. And in Major League Baseball, the Blue Jays took a loss against Baltimore 6-5, and the Chicago White Sox beat Detroit 7-1. Some mild winds today with a high of 21. The UV index is expected to be quite high. Tonight, clear skies with a low of 7. Monday, more sun with a high of 23. Falling to a clear low of 9 in the evening. It's currently 16 degrees. I'm Jess Monday.
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6: Down to the top 10. And Sommer working on his next album. He says he's staying true to his style, but experimenting with new ideas. It'll be probably a little while before we get to hear it. But he teased that it's heavily influenced by the Beatles and the Beach Boys. With complex chords and a dash of nostalgic 2010 pop, he admits he doesn't care if anybody likes it because it's the music that he wants to make. But with the way we are connecting with his songs, I'm sure it will be full of hits. Back to Friends, 10.

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0: Somber up 3-7. That is Homewrecker. And back to the Jonas Brothers. They just wrapped up their Vegas residency at Park MGM, which opened a few hours in their schedule to launch a new podcast on iHeartRadio. The show is called Hey Jonas. I was talking to Nick, Joe, and Kevin the other day, and they told me that fans can actually call in and get advice from the Jonas Brothers. Here they are.
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2: 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We kind of looked at everything we've done, and we were like, well, we've done pretty much it all, except go to space and a podcast, and those two things are on the bucket list, so we decided to cross one off.
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0: Choose in Texas, Ella Langley at number 6. Huntrick spent a month in the same spot with an award-winning single, and Alex Warren had the number 8 song of all of 2025. Now he's on track to have the biggest hit for all of 2026. It's on the way.
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2: 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This stuff happens all the time.
3: I gave you a baked good, I guess, let's say.
4: Right.
3: It was a giant package at Costco, and it's not being eaten very much at our home. So there you go. I gave Julie B's some baked good.
4: It's something I would have with my tea. People would have it with their coffee.
3: That's right. What kind of baked good?
5: Hi, is it biscotti?
4: Hey.
3: There you go.
4: Well done. I wasn't sure if people were going to get it.
5: Well, is it biscotti Italian?
3: It is.
4: It is.
5: And aren't you Italian?
4: He's Polish.
3: No.
5: Oh, Polish.
4: But that's all right.
3: But I grew up with a lot of Italians and Portuguese, so.
4: He eats all sorts of things, that guy.
5: Nice.
4: Is this Lori?
5: Because
4: it says so on my phone.
5: Yeah, I listen to you guys every morning getting ready for work.
3: Lori and Port Elgin, congrats.
4: We appreciate that. Thank you, Lori.
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7: 101.7 weather. Some mild winds with clear skies and a high of 21 today. The UV index is expected to be quite high. Tonight, clear skies with a low of 7. Monday, more sun with a high of 23, falling to a clear low of 9 in the evening. Tuesday, sunny with a high of 21, going down to a clear low of 8 overnight. Wednesday, clear skies with a high of 23.
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0: These are the top five of the week. And Elton John has mostly retired from touring, aside from a few one-off shows here and there. But he's far from finished when it comes to making music. We'll tell you what Sir Elton has been working on in the studio after five. Man, I need Olivia Dean.

0: Olivia Dean, Man I Need, at number 5. Well, after Elton John wrapped his farewell Yellow Brick Road tour, he started working on a new album. And just the other day, he revealed that the music is totally finished. We don't know much about the project yet, but Elton said that it is completely different from everything he's made before. The songs are very happy. We'll keep you posted because there's a lot to look forward to from the legend.
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0: T40, number three, Alex Warren, Ordinary. So last weekend, Olivia Dean became the first woman in 12 years to send her first two top 40 hits to number one. Now, though, she's got to defend that spot because Bruno Mars is looking to retake the top. We'll find out who has the hottest song in North America when we reveal the top two in just a second.
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0: Here we go, the top two. And this next artist is currently out on one of the biggest tours of the year, and his influence reaches beyond the stage, all the way to the snack bar. At his tour stop in Toronto, he earned his own menu item called Uptown Funky Fries, which come layered with caramelized onions, cheese, and a secret sauce. So if you make it to the show this weekend, you can chow down on those while Bruno Mars sings our number two song, I Just Might.
10: You

0: 2 weeks on top for Olivia Dean. So easy. And that closes the book on the last countdown of May. A lot of movement all over the chart all month long. And with all the new music coming in June, anything could happen. Until we do it again, stay with us on social at American Top 40. And I will look for you weeknights. Vanna White on Wheel of Fortune. 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

0: 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Julie B. and Nick. Mornings on The One. If you missed this morning, you missed a lot.
1: Google has released their search data for the most misspelled words. This isn't a U.S., but
2: okay.
1: Of course, you know, we speak English here as well. Of course, sometimes they don't have U's in their words, like favorite. Apparently, favorite is one of the, most misspelled words.
2: That doesn't seem like it should be.
1: Down in America without the U. But
2: That doesn't seem like it should be that difficult. But
1: another word was actually a Wordle word from this past weekend.
2: Ooh.
1: Niece.
2: Yes.
1: Niece.
2: Because it's always like the I before E thing, that whole rule. I mean, it's great, the rule, I before E except after C. But then there's always exceptions anyway. And that one doesn't really apply because the C comes later.
1: What about Chihuahua, Julie B? Huh?
2: I
1: would need to look that up, to be honest.
2: Really?
1: Yeah.
2: See, I guess I think it's once you have looked it up, for example.
1: It's in your brain forever.
2: Then for me, kind of like I would go Chihuahua. So that I won't say it that way, but in my head, if I need to know how to spell it, that's what I would do. Chihuahua.
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3: 101.7 weather. Some mild winds with clear skies and a high of 21 today. The UV index is expected to be quite high. Tonight, clear skies with a low of 7. Monday, more sun with a high of 23, falling to a clear low of 9 in the evening. Tuesday, sunny with a high of 21, going down to a clear low of 8 overnight. Wednesday, clear skies with a high of 23.

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4: Some mild winds with clear skies and a high of 21 today. The UV index is expected to be quite high. Tonight, clear skies with a low of 7. Monday, more sun with a high of 23, falling to a clear low of 9 in the evening. Tuesday, sunny with a high of 21, going down to a clear low of 8 overnight. Wednesday, clear skies with a high of 23.

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3: 101.7 weather. Some mild winds with clear skies and a high of 21 today. The UV index is expected.
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3: 101.7. Some mild winds with clear skies and a high of 21 today. The UV index is expected to be quite high.

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0: 101.7 The One. Julie B and Nick. Mornings on The One. This stuff happens all the time.
1: This may not happen in your house so often anymore because, you know, the kids are all left the nest primarily. But do they ever argue about which color of toothbrush that they get to use?
2: Not anymore, but yeah, that was definitely a thing. Or, you know, when we talk about yesterday, we talked about little kids and the color of the cup. Mm-hmm. You know, yes. We had those Tupperware plastic cups, and so there were four of them, the older kids, and there were four different colors of cup, the red, green, yellow, and blue.
1: Did they always use the same color?
2: No, everybody wanted the red one. Everyone wanted. Yeah, that was definitely a thing. Or, you know, when we talk about yesterday, we talked about little kids and the color of the cup. You know, yes. We had those Tupperware plastic cups, and so there were four of them, the older kids, and there were four different colors of cup, the red, green, yellow, and blue.
1: Did they always use the same color?
2: No, everybody wanted the red one. Everyone wanted to be the

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3: 101.7 weather. Some mild winds with clear skies at a high of 21 today. The UV index is expected to be quite high. Tonight, clear skies with a low of 7. Monday, more sun with a high of 23, falling to a clear low of 9 in the evening. Tuesday, sunny with a high of 21, going down to a clear low of 8 overnight. Wednesday, clear skies with a high of 23.

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4: 101.7 weather. Some mild winds with clear skies and a high of 21 today. The UV index is expected to be quite high. Tonight, clear skies with a low of 7. Monday, more sun with a high of 23, falling to a clear low of 9 in the evening. Tuesday, sunny with a high of 21, going down to a clear low of 8 overnight. Wednesday, clear skies with a high of 23.

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1: You finally got your advertisement plastered on the backrest of that bus stop bench. Looks good. 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So when Mr. and Mrs. Callahan park themselves on two-thirds of that bench a good half hour before their number 7 bus arrives, passersby can plainly see that Adam is lit. 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

Some mild winds with clear skies today. Tonight, clear skies with a low of 7. Monday, sunny with a high of 23. The UV index is expected to be quite high, falling to a clear low of 9 in the evening. Tuesday, more sun with a high of 21, going down to a clear low of 8 overnight. Wednesday, clear skies with a high of 23, falling to a low of 11 in the evening.

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1: You finally got your advertisement plastered on the backrest of that bus stop bench. Looks good. 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So when Mr. and Mrs. Callahan park themselves on two-thirds of that bench a good half hour before their number 7 bus arrives, passersby can plainly see that Adam is lit. Should have advertised on the radio. Every word is heard. 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
5: Some mild winds with clear skies today. Tonight, clear skies with a low of 7. Monday, sunny with a high of 23. The UV index is expected to be quite high, falling to a clear low of 9 in the evening. Tuesday, more sun with a high of 21, going down to a clear low of 8 overnight. Wednesday, clear skies with a high of 23, falling to a low of 11 in the evening.